today's variety from the 90s to now. 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
0: Time now for some weird news. First, Jimothy the raccoon went viral. We talked about him earlier in the program. Well, now he's becoming permanent body art. The quirky critter, who has a shortened spine and distinctive wobbly walk, inspired a wave of tattoos across Seattle's Ballard neighborhood. Local tattoo artists say they've been flooded with requests, some booking more than a dozen Jimothy tattoos in a single week.
1: Wow.
0: Fans say the lovable raccoon represents resilience and acceptance and finding joy despite his imperfections. While the viral trend continues to grow, supporters hope people will admire Jimothy from a distance and let him continue living his best life in the wild.
1: You know somebody's going to try to do something.
0: Yeah, probably.
1: So hopefully.
0: I hope they just leave him alone as well. Yep. That is some weird news on the John and Heidi Show.
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1: J-Lo. Y'all decide.